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1: Sunday sitting on your back porch, and I came on with a couple of chords, and I played for you.

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0: Estéreo Mendel, la música que siempre arde en tu corazón.
1: It's 5:00 in the morning. Conversation got boring. You said you'd go into bed soon. So I snuck off to your bedroom.